go. Hey, what else going on other than this bingo? The weather. Water. They're still delivering water, yep. I seen them out in the boat there. What does this say here? It said something earlier ago. But now it says something different. 2 jugs per house and 2 cases of bottled water. 2 cases of bottled water, 2 jugs. I seen them driving around. I seen the jugs guy driving around. So I guess you just gotta wait for it. Roads are pretty bad. Can't blame them if they're gonna take a little extra time, you know. I wouldn't rush it on those roads. Water delivery. Tie up your dogs. What else? Please don't attempt to pick up. We will be doing them, it says. And that's about it. This is temporary measure until the boil water advisory is lifted. Thank you for your cooperation. 2 jugs per house and 2 cases of bottled water. All right, so water, the source, yeah. And I'm gonna get back to some music. Not too much else looks like going on. Music here and there. VLT's open, smoke shop is open, cards are on sale. Got some coal miner's daughter coming up here.

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Some music by request. 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Try out your luck on today's bingo. 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It's always 9 o'clock. 9 p.m. bingo. 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So always 9 p.m. on the weekdays. Yeah, Monday, Tuesday, Wednesday, Thursday, Friday. Ain't got to worry about it happening any earlier. Friday, 106.3 Bonanza Blackout, $1,587. 48 numbers. It'll probably reach about 18, 19 at the end of the night. Bingo, bingo, bingo, bingo. Got some more music coming up here. Water delivery is still happening, I'm pretty sure. I seen people out there just a little while ago. We were asking the people to tie up their dogs, it says. The teams will be on the road. Please don't attempt to pick up. They will be doing them. This is a temporary measure until the boiled water advisory is lifted. Thank you for your cooperation. It's 2 jugs per house and 2 cases of bottled water. There was a little note here. Had to fix it. 2 jugs and 2 cases. Okay, so that's that. Not too much else. Social assistance next week. Social assistance. 28th, 29th says. Anyways, I'm going to get back to the music right away. VLT's open. Smoke shop's open. Got some Backstreet Boys here by request.

the cameraman. Look at us.

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yeah. And last night, I think I lost my patience. Last night, I got high as the expectations. Last night, I came to a realization, and I hope you can take it.

Worldwide, AGA, reporting live from Cape Canaveral, MK, Big Cypress Rap. Back in.

were told long ago that we would see America come and go. I often wondered what generation that would be. What would be the signs that we would see America in its paling times? And I think we're in that. And I think that

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1: Double R with the factory rims. 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
2: friends. 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

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Yeah. Yeah. 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
0: 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Lost the registration and step out of the car. 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

0: can't get up with me. 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
0: Be letting it go, I said about these niggas. 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

0: 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Fucked up on camera. I'm a murderer.
1: Yes, yes.
0: I might just kill him, but don't want to kill him. But make him up, say he won't beef. 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
0: Is that true, man? 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

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And that's when you got you. Yeah. 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

I like the players. No diggity, no doubt. Play on, play at. 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

0: but the rap. No doubt. Yeah. Mm-hmm. Play on, play it.
1: Play on, play it.
0: Play on,
1: play on,
0: play on,
1: play on.
0: Cause I like it.
1: I like it.
0: Right. No biggity, no doubt.
1: Mm-hmm.
0: Yeah.
1: Black Street Productions.
0: We out,
1: ride.
0: We out,
1: we out.

guys, seriously, so much. 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I will never forget tonight. I promise you that much. My name is Luke Combs. I love y'all.

I'll live in memory's garden, dear, with happy days we've known. In spring I'll wait for roses red, when fades the lilac's blue. And in early fall, when brown leaves call, I'll catch a glimpse of you. Should you go first and I remain for battles to be fought, each thing you've touched along the way will be a hallowed spot. I'll hear your voice, I'll see your smile, though blindly I may grope. The memory of your helping hand will buoy me on with hope.

remain to finish with a scroll. 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

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So I wrote this song for him.

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Your time now is 1:59, 1 minute shy of 2 o'clock. So good afternoon, Santa Bay, surrounding areas, and all listeners near and far. Yes, this is DJ Patricia, and you're listening to Santa Bay Radio 106.3 FM, Santa Bay. Yes, all the way. So it looks pretty gloomy out there. My goodness, yes, it must have rained this morning. So today is Saturday, May 23rd. Let's refresh this first because it always shows something different. Now it won't even show me the afternoon. Okay, whatever. So this evening we'll be at a... yeah, we just continue on here. I'll check my phone for the update. The right now. Temperature, right? Later. Okay. Well, anyways, this evening we'll be at 11. A mixture of sun and clouds, feeling more like, 11. Wind is coming from your east side. Wind gust at 12 kilometers. Humidity is at 76%. It shows no rain there. Overnight we'll be at a 6. Foggy patches, feeling more like 4. Wind will shift and come from your south side. Wind gust at 12 kilometers. Humidity will rise to 93%. Tomorrow morning, we're starting off our day with a 9, mainly cloudy, feeling more like 8. Wind will still come from your south side. Wind gust at 20 kilometers. Humidity will be at 87%. Tomorrow afternoon, we'll be at a high of a 23, mainly sunny, feeling more like, 23. Wow. Your wind will come from your southeast side. Wind gust at 24 kilometers. Humidity will be at 56%. No sign of rain for tomorrow. Tomorrow evening will be at a 20, mixture of sun and clouds, feeling more like 20. Wind will still come from your southeast side. Wind gust at 26 kilometers. Humidity will be at 49%. Tomorrow overnight will be at a 12, partly cloudy, feeling more like 10. Wind will come from your south side. Wind gust at 26 kilometers. Humidity will be at 72%. Monday morning, yes, we're going to start off our day with a 15. That is beautiful weather for the morning. Yes, a mixture of sun and clouds, feeling more like 14. Wind will come from your southwest side. Wind gust at 23 kilometers. Humidity will be at 72%. And it doesn't show anything about rain. So, and just this morning, I guess we got some rain. Now is it? So tomorrow, Monday afternoon, yes, we'll be at a high of a 24. Mainly sunny, feeling more like 26. Wind will come from your north side. Wind gust at 21 kilometers. Your humidity will be at 53%. Monday evening will be at a 22. Mainly sunny, feeling more like 23. Ooh, a little bit warmer than it is. Wind will come from your north side. Wind gust at 24 kilometers. Humidity will be at 46%. Monday overnight will be at a 12, clear, feeling more like 11. Wind will come from your northeast side. Wind gust at 21 kilometers. Humidity will be at 62%. Okay, so that's Monday. Tuesday, we're looking at getting up to a high of a 28. Wow, 28, yes. No sign of rain there. Wednesday, a high of 25. No rain again. Thursday, a high of 26, no rain. Friday, a high of 27, again, no rain until over the night. Yeah, going towards Saturday, I guess that's when it starts raining. Yeah, Saturday. Okay, so hopefully everybody got their water. Yeah, so kichemegwech to all that helped out on delivering and getting it all. Yes, Lynette and Chief and Council and all the workers. Yes, kichemegwech. And again, they're going to give out another 2 jugs and 2 cases of water come Monday or Tuesday. All right, just to let you guys know that. Okay, so yes, there is going to be bingo tonight. It's IBMS Radio Bingo that's happening tonight. Bingo sales will start at 3 o'clock. Bingo sales will end at 7:45. And bingo will start 8 o'clock sharp. Okay. All right. What else do we have here? I got to look around. So, again, social assistance is going to be on the 28th and 29th here at the complex from 10 to 4:30. And then... okay. I was just looking around all over the place here. So, I think that was it, right? Just trying to look for something. So, yeah, again, Monday, Tuesday. If you're planning on using that
tap water to cook with. Yes, boil it first. Okay, I think that's it. Okay, so yeah, smoke shop's open, Lotto's is open, VLT's is open, and yeah, I'm gonna turn on the ringer here. So request line is also open, so give me a call as soon as I'm done. I'm just looking around, where else am I? I'm just gonna use that paper and just because I like to use up every inch of paper that we have here. Yeah, okay, so yeah, give me a call, 843-2614. Yes, this is DJ Patricia, and you're listening to Sandy Bay Radio 106.3 FM Sandy Bay. Yes, all the way. So let's start this off with some AC/DC with Thunderstruck.

start this off. All right, next by request. We got a request already. Here's a double shot of Mavericks with There Goes My Heart and Pretend. There you go there, Pat. You have yourself a wonderful day.

0: just pretend.
1: Your time now is 2:17. Next, I got a request for a double shot of the Seaweed Band. Here is Old Time Rock and Roll, and moving on over here on Santa Bay Radio. Come on. Come on.
2: Get up and boogie a little bit. That's fine with me, all righty? Just take

Yes, and that was a CD band by request. Next by request, we got Jeff Hool with Key to My Heart, and then we got Shy Gotti and Big C with What If, and Ernest Munoz and Son with Ballroom Dancing Girl by request here on Sandy Bay Radio. Ta! So give me a call if you guys want to hear anything. 843-2614. 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

Nice. Turn this morning out and sun. Your time now is 2:35. Next, we got a double shot, yes, of the Highwayman. Here is Deport.

that was the Gap Band with You Drop the Bomb on Me here on Santa Fe Radio. All right, so cards will be going on sale at 3 o'clock. Yes, any minute now. 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So it's the IBMS Radio Bingo that's happening tonight. Yes, so Bingo Sales has started. 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Regular cards are $3. 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And yes, there is 50-50, 3 for a dollar or 21 for $5. So make your way down this way. Purchase some bingo cards for tonight's Radio Bingo. Bingo sales will end at 7:45. Bingo will start 8 o'clock sharp. Smoke shop's open. Lotto's is open. VLT's is open. And yes, the request line is also open. So give me a call if you guys want to hear anything. 843-2614. Yes. I was like, yes, this is DJ Patricia, and you're listening to Sandy Bay Radio 106.3 FM, Sandy Bay. Yes, all the way. Here's some Luke Combs with One Too Many.

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Yes, that was some Eddie Murphy with Party All the Time here on Santa Fe Radio. Your time now is 3:07, and yes, bingo cards are being sold right now, so make your way down this way. 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It's the IBMS Radio Bingo that's happening tonight. You have your two specials. You have your Otter Even, which is orange. Your two lines anyway, which is blue, and those cards are $1 each with a 50% payout. Regular cards are $3. You will be playing your one line the hard way. 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And those games are $125 each. 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And yes, there is 50-50. Three for a dollar or 21 for $5. Bingo sales will end at 7:45. Bingo will start 8 o'clock sharp. So you have the smoke shops open. Lotto's is open. VLT's is open. So is the request line. So give me a call if you guys want to hear anything. 843-2614. Yes, this is DJ Patricia. And you're listening to Sandy Bay Radio, 106.3 FM, Sandy Bay. Yes, all the way. Okay, so we got a birthday request. All right, this is going out to Violet McIver, coming from your daughter, Michelle. She wants to send you your special day and Slipping Through My Fingers. But before we put those songs on, yes, you know what we gotta do. So here we go. Happy birthday to you. Happy birthday to you. Happy birthday, dear Violet. Happy birthday to you, and many, many, yes, many, many, many, many, many, many, many, many more. Enjoy your special day, Violet. Coming from your daughter with love, hugs, and kisses, here is your special day.

is my request going out to Violet McIver. So a big happy birthday going out to you, coming from your daughter Michelle. Also another one going out to you, Violet, coming from your bestie Lisa. She wants to send you a getaway. And then we got another request for another one, George Strait with I Should Have Watched That First Step. You're on Santa Bay Radio. And yes, bingo cards are on sale right now, so make your way down this way. Purchase some bingo cards for tonight's radio bingo.

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0: 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Haven't heard this one in a while. All right, you're listening to Santa Fe Radio.

Grand Funk Railroad with Some Kind of Wonderful here on Santa Bay Radio. Bingo cards are on sale, so make your way down this way. 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

by request. There you go, birthday girl. Yes, Violet. Okay, happy birthday again to you. All right, so bingo cards are being sold right now, so make your way down this way. Purchase some bingo cards for tonight's Radio Bingo. It's IBMS Radio Bingo that's happening tonight. Bingo sales will end at 7:45. Bingo will start 8 o'clock sharp. So you have your two specials. You have your odd or even, which is orange. Your two lines anyway, which is blue. And those cards are $1 each with a 50% payout. Regular cards are $3. You will be playing your one line the hard way. One line plus to four corners, letter X, we house, and empty house. And those games are $125 each. I'm putting on some music while I'm singing this. There you go. Ah, she's losing it. I know it's pretty gray and cloudy out. You know, you just have that feeling of just, But then again, I had some stew. It was good stuff. Okay, let's change the music a little bit. Here is Born to Be Alive.

Turn me loose. Your time now is 4 o'clock, and yes, bingo cards are sold right now. Bookshop's open, Flavos is open, BLT's is open, Questline is open.

That was a double shot of Ella Langley. 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Your time now is 4:11. Next, I got a birthday request going out to Shirley Roulette. Yes, Shirley. Are you listening to Santa Bay Radio? Your kids and grandkids want to wish you a big happy birthday and send you a song. Freddie Fender with Wasted Days and Wasted Nights. I'm going to put on the birthday special as well, yes. And right after your song, yeah, I'm going to put on some fiddling with some Orange Blossom special. But before we put all those songs on, you know what we got to do. So, okay, you guys know the words. All right, so help me out. Happy birthday to you. Happy birthday to you.

and many, many, yes, many, many, many, many, many, many, many, many, many, many more. Yes. So they love you to the moon and back. Yes. Enjoy your special day, Shirley. Here is the birthday special.

So again, those are going out to Shirley Roulette. Yes, happy birthday going out to you. Coming from your kids and your grandkids. Enjoy your special day. Your time now is 4:24, and yes, bingo cards are being sold right now. So make your way down this way. Purchase some bingo cards for tonight's Radio Bingo. Smoke Shop actually is doing their shift change right now, and they will reopen at 4:30. VLTs is open, and so is the request line. So give me a call if you guys want to hear anything. 843-2614. Next, I got The Twist here on Santa Bay Radio.

0: lasagna. Did you make it to your destination yet? 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
1: I was all but 22.
0: Broken halo.
1: I think at the time.

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And boy, let me tell you, she was the prettiest thing I'd ever seen in a pair of boots. 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And that's when I realized that she was every cowboy's dream come true.

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And you think to yourself, I could use some of that. Don't waste your time, just give him this here line.

What? Lincoln? No? Hot Rod? Oh, jeez. She's losing it. Yes, your time now is 5:03, and yes, bingo cards are being sold right now. So make your way down this way, purchase some bingo cards for tonight's radio bingo. It's the IBMS radio bingo that's happening tonight, and bingo sales will end at 7:45. Bingo will start 8 o'clock sharp. So you have your two specials. You have your odd or even, which is orange, your two lines anyway, which is blue, and those cards are $1 each with a 50% payout. Regular cards are $3. You will be playing your one line the hard way. One line plus the four corners, letter X, Wii House, and Empty House, and those games are $125 each. Your first call blackout is $500. Your second call blackout is another $500, and yes, there is 50-50. Three for a dollar are 21 for $5. Is it gonna rain again or what? Like, what's going on here? It looks so gloomy out there, and it just making me feel a little run down. What's going on? Oh, I was nice and hyped up right before work. But then again, I had something to eat. Yes, some stew. Oh, it was so tasty. So today is Saturday, May 23rd. Happy birthday going out to my grandson, Avian. My nephew, Hunter Whitford. And a happy heavenly birthday going out to my sister. Yes, Amanda. She would have been like, what, 48, I think? Well, can you imagine two of me? Huh? I think that's how she would have looked. Maybe would have been worse. I don't know. Just something I just keep right there in the back of my mind. It's like, okay, so yes, let's check your weather before we continue on. So we'll be at an 8. Nope, 11. Mixture of sun and clouds. Feeling. Where is this sun? It says mixture of sun and clouds. Meanwhile, there, I don't see no sun. Lies. Okay. Feeling more like 11. Yes. Your wind is coming from your east side. Wind gust at 20. Nope. At 12 kilometers. Humidity will be at 76%. Overnight will be at a 6. Foggy patches. Feeling more like 4. Wind will come from your south side. Wind gust at 12 kilometers. Humidity will be at 93%. Tomorrow morning, we're starting off our day with a 9. Mainly sunny. Feeling more like 8. Wind will come from your south side. Wind gust at 20 kilometers. Humidity will be at 87%. Tomorrow afternoon will be at a high of a 23. Mainly sunny. Feeling more like 23. Wind will come from your southeast side. Wind gust at 23 kilometers. Humidity will be at 56%. Tomorrow evening will be at a 20. Mixture of sun and clouds, feeling more like 20. Wind will come from your southeast side. Wind gusts at 26 kilometers. Humidity will be at 49%. Tomorrow overnight will be at 12. Partly cloudy, feeling more like 10. Yes, feeling more like 10. Wind will shift and come from your south side. Wind gusts at 26 kilometers. Humidity will rise to 72%. Monday, yes, Monday, May 25th. We're starting off that day with a 15, yes. A mixture of sun and clouds, feeling more like 14. That is some beautiful weather, yes. We're going to be looking forward to it. Lovely. So your wind will come from your southwest side. Wind gust at 23 kilometers. Humidity will be at 72%. Monday afternoon will be at a high of a 24. Mainly sunny, feeling more like 26. Ooh, such lovely weather. Bikini weather. I wonder what. Oh, geez. Your wind will come from your north side. Wind gust at 21 kilometers. Humidity will be at 53%. Monday evening, yes, will be at a 22. Mainly sunny, feeling more like 23. Your wind will come from your north side. Wind gust at 24 kilometers. Humidity will be at 46%. Monday overnight will be at a 12, clear, feeling more like 12. Wind will come from your northeast side. Wind gust at 21 kilometers. Humidity will be at 30. Nope, no, no, no, no. 62%. There you go.
And Tuesday, yes, Tuesday, May 26th. DJ Pat will be back May 26th, you guys. All right. For now, you gotta deal with me. I'm so sorry. Am I? Am I really? No, I'm not. Here's a Waylon Jennings. I've always been crazy.

Yes, that was some Will and Jenny for you guys. I've always been crazy. Your time now is 5:12. So at this time, I would like to thank God for the radios. Thank God for Sandy Bay Radio.

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0: Yes, you're listening to Sunny Mary Radio. Next, you got. I might as well throw myself in there. Okay, wait.

Fist City for you guys here on Santa Bear Radio. Now I have to. Yeah, I gotta always. Here is Sarita Richard.

next I got ill-advised. I like this one here.

0: Shannon Two Feathers with Separation Blues here on Santa Bay Radio. So bingo cards are being sold right now, so make your way down this way. 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Smoke shop's open, Lotto's is open, VLT's is open, request line is also open. Your time now is 5:31. Next by request, we got Doc Walker with Rocket Girl, Juan Fawn Wood. With Remember Me, Buck Cherry with Sorry, and Tammy Adams with Hank Williams medley. What kind of mood are you in there, girl? All right, those are all my requests here on Santa Fe Radio. I'll be right back.
1: She said, I got this hat. California, from a man on the street whose name is Joe.

little bit of fishing in a dock for you guys. I'm just going to make that a double shot. Yes, a double shot of Nitty Gritty Dirt Band with Cadillac Ranch.

All right. Hang on. I gotta look for it. So your time now is 6:07. Good evening. Oh, I wish the sun would just shine so I can feel a little bit more upbeat here for some reason. Yeah, that feeling is just, maybe it'll go away. Okay. All right. Looks like we got another birthday request. Yes, there is quite a bit of birthdays today. Okay. What did they want? Okay, so, oops. Bingo cards are being sold right now, so make your way down this way. Excuse me. Yeah. Sean of Water just always does that to me. So it's the IBMS Radio Bingo that's happening tonight. Yes, bingo cards are being sold right now. Bingo sales will end at 7:45, and bingo will start 8 o'clock sharp. 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You have your odd or even, which is orange, your two lines anyway, which is blue, and those cards are $1 each with a 50% payout. Regular cards are $3. You will be playing your one line the hard way, one line plus the four corners, letter X, Wii House, and Empty House, and those games are $125 each. Your first call blackout is $500. 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And yes, there is 50-50. Three for a dollar or 21 for $5. Okay, so yes, again, I said we're going to... There's another birthday. Yes, I got a birthday request going out to Amanda Spence. Yes, Amanda Spence. Coming from your Auntie Matilda. She wants to send you a song. Yes, Daddy's Girl. But before we put that song on, you know what we gotta do. So here we go. Happy birthday to you. Happy birthday to you. Happy birthday, dear Amanda. Happy birthday to you. And many, many, yes, many, many, many, many, many, many, many, many more. Love, hugs, and kisses coming from Auntie Matilda. Enjoy your special day.

Okay, so again, that is going out to Amanda Spence. Happy birthday to you, coming from Auntie Matilda. Next one is by request. Here is Hurted in a Love Song here on Santa Fe.

And that was some Marshall Tucker Band with Heard It in a Love Song by request here on Santa Bay Radio. All right, next I got another birthday request going out to Keith DeJarlis. Yes, Keith. Coming from Tammy, yeah. She wants to send you some Britney Spears with Oops, I Did It Again. Okay, before we put that song on, yeah, so you know what we got to do. So here we go. Happy birthday to you. Happy birthday to you. Happy birthday, dear Keith. Happy birthday to you. And many, many, yes, many, many, many, many, many, many, many, many more. Enjoy your special day. Here is Oops, I Did It Again.

0: Before you go, there's something I want you to have.
1: Oh, it's beautiful. But wait a minute, isn't this...
0: Yeah, yes it is.
1: But I thought the old lady dropped it into the ocean in the air.
0: Well, baby, I went down and got it for you.
1: Aw, you shouldn't have.

You're not that innocent there, Keith. Like, happy birthday going out to you again. All right, so Lillian says she can't hear nothing. So Lillian, can you hear? Can you hear? Are you listening to Sunny Bay Radio, Lillian? Lillian. Let's see if the other one can hear. Lisa. Lisa. You guys listening to Sunny Bay Radio? Yeah. If not, I'm gonna have to go yellow tide. This one's going out to you guys. Here's my sister.

girls are probably just yelling at each other right now. Never mind. All right, let's turn this up. Might as well, right? Here's Fuel. The Vibe.

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Look ahead, the crowd is jumping. Pump it up a little more, get the party going on the dance floor. 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

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And yes, there is 50-50. 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All right, yes, you got less than an hour. Less than an hour to come and purchase some bingo cards, you guys. All right, next I got Danger. The Flirts. You're on Saturday.